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1: 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On location, 920 West Spencer, there's nothing shown.
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2: Attention medic 33 recall, medic 33 recall. Attention medic 49 B 225 Lewis Court, reduced speed response, medic 49 B 225 Lewis Court, reduced speed response, operating on the North Medic Band.

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0: All locations got rubbish on the exterior. You can recall the box and handle it.
1: Just have an affirmative. Engine company just responding at Mike and Steinberg Streets with the exception engine 7 recall. Company's responding at Mike and Steinberg Street with the exception engine 7 recall.
0: Phone 33.
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1: Okay, can we proceed?
0: Accidental trip, we're available.

0: 16. 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
1: Frank Peter, 45.
0: Thank you.

0: Listen, it's one in America.
1: I have 45.
2: Proceed, sir.
1: Wrong location, there are 3 vehicle accidents, there's no entrapment. One patient will get handled with the medical assistance. You can recall the rest of the company.
2: Oh, confirming you said there's no entrapment. They were notified. Just you and the medic unit will handle.

0: That is 45.
1: Proceed, sir.
0: Wrong location. There are 3 vehicle accidents. There's no entrapment. One patient will get handled with the medicine. You can recall the rest of the company.
1: Oh, confirming you said there's no entrapment. They were notified. Just you and the medic unit will handle.
0: That's affirmative.
1: What time you need recall?
2: Time you need available.
1: ES-10 recall.
3: Available.
1: Rescue 1 recall.
4: Rescue 1
1: recall. Ladder 14 recall.
4: Now,

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1: Procedures at 45.
0: Bravo.
1: Affirmative, thank you.

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1: Ninja
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1: Farmer. Farmer, sir. 4-0. Thank you.

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1: Okay, sir.
0: Thank you.

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1: 5 to 73.
0: Now, folks, the COE sector, go Bills.
1: Okay, thank you.
0: Engine, stretching on.
1: Proceed.
0: Can you notify EHA that there are no functions of logs at this location?
1: Okay.

0: Excuse me.
1: Proceed. Okay. Proceed.
0: Yeah, there's one on the box.
1: You're 410. 922.

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0: Two stories, 16-45, brick occupied dwelling, Bravo's vacant lot, daughter's office occupied, 15,000 dimensions, lake smoke, first engine liner in service.
1: Predator, be advised, we have a report of people still inside, unknown location, unknown floor, just as it's still inside. Proceed.
2: Ma'am, we're in the area. Put us on that box.
1: 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Repeat, any company respondent 3142 North Stillman Street. Lift up to engine 59 right away. Detain companies can proceed and stand by. And all companies are reminded the 5-mile channel will be no fire, no take one.
0: Everyone.
1: Use a recall.
0: 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We're available.

0: 对，
1: 会是 China C。
0: The Italian reports they have a base in Qatar. He's placing Taiwan 2 in service.
1: Affirmative. Kinji County is responding to 3142 North Pyramid Street with the exception of Engine 35, Engine 27. 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Repeating, County responding to 3142 North Pyramid Street. 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And all companies are reminded, 5 ground channel, north fire, no take one.

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1: 1080.
0: Any reports, all visible fires knocked down in the basement. Primary and secondary are negative. He's placing the fire under control. She's going to handle the first two engines, two ladders, ourselves, and the medic unit. You can recall the RIT and the third and fourth and company.
1: Okay, that's primary. Was primary and secondary with negative, correct?
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0: guys in control on box 5947 at 3142 North Stillman Street. Repeat, N5 is under control on box 5947 at 3142 North Stillman Street.
1: Cat one. Not on the box.
0: Okay. Class 72.
2: Are we being recalled from Stillman Street?
0: I don't know, the chief didn't say. Medic 31, you're being recalled.
2: 31, we copy, we're available.
0: Okay. Battalion AC, proceed, sir.
3: You can recall the SOC company.
0: Okay, so I want to confirm SOC company. Can we recall ES-10 also?
3: Affirmative.
0: All right. Would you like Cat 1? Would you like Cat 1 to continue in? All right. Ladder 25, you're being recalled. Squad 72, recall.
1: Squad 72, available.
0: ES-10, recall.
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0: Cat 1, you're to continue in.
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0: Ladder 14.
1: Yeah, we're 5 home.
0: Okay.

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1: Four two nine 4, destroy 15 by 35. Light smoke first floor, 107, reported a vehicle fire.
0: Armagus, 10 you got to proceed in standby. Repeating 10 you got to proceed in standby. 10 you got to proceed in standby. 10 you got to remind the fire ground table is no fire, no fake one.

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2: Dan Clark Pete reports 49 Passmore. Two story twin, 15 by 35. Occupied dwelling. Privacy dimensions. 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
1: Any report on occupants?
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1: 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Engine ladder 29 and ladder 6 for signs of rapid event contained with ES 11 squad 72 and ticket 3 on box 6406. Fires located 429 Pettis North Street. Repeating ladder 29 ladder 6 for signs of rapid event contained with ES 11 squad 72 and ticket 3 on box 6406. Fires located 429 Pettis North Street. All companies are reminded the fire on channel will be no fire, no take one.
2: 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Medic 22, 1341 West Rockland Street, second floor, operating North Medic Bay.

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1: Okay.

0: Italian pussy.
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0: Just cut it down to 2 and 2, and you can recall the remainder in a box.
1: Okay, so the firemen fire is under control, and I'm keeping. Okay, everybody else can make themselves available.
2: Okay.

0: Y-72 recall.
1: Bravo.
0: Yes, 11.
2: Yes, 11.
0: Can recall 96. You being recalled, ma'am. Thank you. Ladder 29, recall.
1: Ladder 29 is available.
0: Thank you, 71, recall. Square 70, recall.
3: Square 70, though.
0: Thank you, square 70. Battalion 12-8.
1: Battalion 12-8.
0: Yeah, do you want Cat 3 to continue in?
1: Stand by.
0: Okay. Battalion 2.
4: Got you.
0: Who can recall 7 whenever you get a chance?
4: Available.
0: Okay, thank you.

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1: We respond to the passport. Can you check with the time, too, if you want to stick with the
2: number? Okay. The time is 12:08. Thank you.

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0: Negative on the CAT team, and negative on second alarmers, and you can release them or attack one.
1: Okay. Okay,
2: recall. CAT 3 available.
1: Second alarm is recall.
0: I say, what was the question?
1: Thank you.

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0: There's no answer here. Do you have a callback number?
1: This came from the alarm company. Looked like they notified us of a false alarm.

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1: Sixty-four,
0: proceed. Sorry, you're only Route 71, refill air bottles. Refill medic 48.
1: Medic 48.

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1: Okay.

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1: Okay, thank you.

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0: 18. Is 18 responding, rolling left to 10.

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0: Italian 12 has found the source of the gas and turned it off. 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
1: 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Companies responding 5500 Langdon Street with the exception of square 70, ladder 15, battalion 12, recall. Attention. Squad 72, minute 57, 5th Street, Wyoming Avenue, squad 47, minute 57. 5th Street, Wyoming Avenue, operate North Valley Pay.

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0: 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Engine 12, 56 Main Street for the alarm system. Engine 12 is responding to 4356 Main Street for the alarm system. Operating on a fire van. Attention, engine 58. 15501 Buffalton Avenue for the alarm system. Engine 58. 15501 Buffalton Avenue for the alarm system. Operating on a fire van.

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1: One location moving on, over, please. Direction. 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
0: 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Proceeding at reduced speed, companies responding, 3607 North 11th Street, with the exception of engine 59, proceeding at reduced speed, companies operating on North 5A, North Tech 1.
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1: 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Attention, Conference is fine in 3607 North 11th Street with the exception of Engine 59, Letter 18, recall. Companies responding, 3607 North 11th Street with the exception of Engine 59, Letter 18, recall. Engine 12, proceed.
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1: 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Only 5th 2038 recall. 949 is a normal responding. 4008 Classic Street on the third floor. Operate on the north 2038.

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1: 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Operate north, Medic 56B.

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0: message when engaging recall last week. Park Avenue, litigation recall, ARCA is responding, 1717 West Hunter Park Avenue, operate North Medifan. Mrs. 73, proceed.
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1: 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Company's responding 6529 Robinson Avenue, proceeding at reduced speed. Company's operating on North Fire Van, North Tech 1.

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Does your company respond to 5529 rather than having over the 664 recall? Companies responding to 6529 rather than having over the 664 recall.

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2: 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My city is in BB call, ALTA, AC Spawners, 1010, Omaha 7 News. 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

0: 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Squared down, proceed.
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Engine 61, proceed. Affirmative, attention, Cummings responding to 5647 Rosehill Street, proceed to reduce speed. Cummings responding to 5647 Rosehill Street, proceed to reduce speed. 5 Grand Chambers, North Tech. Attention, Medic 2, recall. Medic 2, recall. Attention, Medic 18, responsible on 6112, fire supported, 5627 Rosehill Street of Dwelling. Medic 18, responsible by 6112, fire reported, 5647 Rosehill Street as well, and companies operating on 5 band North 10.1.

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